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2: So here is my standard. We must be confident that underlying inflation is moving to our objective clearly and at sufficient speed. Otherwise, we have work to do. That's our job, that's our mandate, and that's our charge to keep.
1: 讲话后不久，通胀数据便给出了反向答案。美国八月核心 CPI 环比上涨 0.3%， 创下四月以来新高。数据出炉后，华尔街投行集体预计美联储将转向鹰派。据彭博社统计，目前超过七成的主流投行已将美联储九月加息设为基准情景。
3: And to your point about core inflation, it does show that there's a broadening out of that inflation at the margins. It's not terrible, but I think that's what puts the Fed possibly in a state where they're a little bit more hawkish. So the way I see it is, if the Fed moves this week, it allows them to show that they do have a hawkish reaction function. They are serious about inflation, but it also allows them to buy a bit more time before the next move.
4: If you lose track of inflation, central banks lose their credibility because they haven't hiked rates in response to their inflation targets. Then you could have a kind of a negative feedback loop which increases your cost of funding, and in a world where the level of funding is sky high and deficits are high and rising, debt GDP levels are very high.
1: 为确保货币政策独立性，美联储官员通常在议息会议召开前十天就集体进入静默期。然而，美国总统特朗普在本次会议召开两天前于爱尔兰出席公开活动时，仍在暗示美联储降息。
5: Be paying. The United States is so strong, we should be paying the lowest interest rate in the world, regardless of their formulas. I know more about formulas than anybody, and we're the best credit in the world.
1: 更复杂的是，美国联邦公开市场委员会内部意见分歧巨大。七月会议上已有三名官员投下反对票，主张加息25个基点，创下近年异议数量之最。沃什在推动票委形成多数一致立场方面面临阻力。
3: The chair doesn't typically lose the vote. They typically vote in the direction of the majority, because otherwise it shows a lot of disagreement and lack of the chair's ability in order to coordinate the FOMC.
4: I don't think the dot plots are very high on Mr. Warsh's agenda, and I don't think he's a fan of the idea that members of Fed somewhat pre-commit to a position. So I think, like I say, the communication strategy will change quite a bit, and we will return to the more mysterious Fed watching that used to happen a long time ago.

0: 前，十国集团中绝大多数经济体都已经处于加息进程，或是即将开启加息。如果美联储本次会议按兵不动，美元可能面临贬值压力，美债则可能继续承受抛售潮冲击。然而，简单跟随加息同样存在问题，尤其是美国 AI 产业正处于资本开支高峰期。而真正将美联储主席沃什推向风口浪尖的，是他自己在今年杰克逊霍尔全球央行年会上的表态。
1: So here is my standard. We must be confident that underlying inflation is moving to our objective clearly and at sufficient speed. Otherwise, we have work to do. That's our job, that's our mandate, and that's our charge to keep.
0: 讲话后不久，通胀数据便给出了反向答案。美国八月核心 CPI 环比上涨 0.3%， 创下四月以来新高。数据出炉后，华尔街投行集体预计美联储将转向鹰派。据彭博社统计，目前超过七成的主流投行已将美联储九月加息设为基准情景。
2: And to your point about core inflation, it does show that there's a broadening out of that inflation at the margins. It's not terrible, but I think that's what puts the Fed possibly in a state where they're a little bit more hawkish. So the way I see it is, if the Fed moves this week, it allows them to show that they do have a hawkish reaction function. They are serious about inflation, but it also allows them to buy a bit more time before the next move.
3: If you lose track of inflation, central banks lose their credibility because they haven't hiked rates in response to their inflation targets. Then you could have a kind of a negative feedback loop which increases your cost of funding, and in a world where the level of funding is sky high and deficits are high and rising, debt to GDP levels are very high.
0: 为确保货币政策独立性，美联储官员通常在议息会议召开前十天就集体进入静默期。然而，美国总统特朗普在本次会议召开两天前于爱尔兰出席公开活动时，仍在暗示美联储降息。
4: Be paying. The United States is so strong, we should be paying the lowest interest rate in the world, regardless of their formulas. I know more about formulas than anybody, and we're the best credit in the world.
0: 更复杂的是，美国联邦公开市场委员会内部意见分歧巨大。七月会议上已有三名官员投下反对票，主张加息25个基点，创下近年异议数量之最。沃什在推动票委形成多数一致立场方面面临阻力。
2: The chair doesn't typically lose the vote. They typically vote in the direction of the majority, because otherwise it shows a lot of disagreement and lack of the chair's ability in order to coordinate the FOMC.
3: I don't think the dot plots are very high on Mr. Warsh's agenda, and I don't think he's a fan of the idea that members of Fed somewhat pre-commit to a position. So I think, like I say, the communication strategy will change quite a bit, and we will return to the more mysterious Fed watching that used to happen a long time ago.